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0: And we've got our final week of WrestleMania in the Windy City. Your chance to win Hardy tickets to see him at Bank NH Pavilion in Guilford just for qualifying.
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0: know something, brother. What you gonna do when Hulkamania runs wild on you?
1: Chad, no. It's WrestleMania, not WrestleMania, you nerd.
2: 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Awkward. 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
3: What's up, everybody? Russell Dickerson here. It's in a blue Tacoma,
1: California. The Wolf is sending you to see Russell Dickerson and more at the Windy City Smokeout in Chicago on Saturday, July 11th. Thank God I'm yours. 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
0: So what you gonna do, Wolf Country, when WrestleMania and the Windy City Smokeout run wild on you?
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0: kind of an accidental write. And I believe it was Joy Beth who threw out this idea. It might have been Matt, but Empty Words, just the title, I was like, I know exactly where I want this song to go.
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He left his fortune to some guy he barely knew. 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
1: 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We could be sweeping the road, putting up signs, filling potholes. 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

0: 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And when it comes down to it, everyone should know a good lawyer.
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1: him. Kevin Nashville, I am Jody Vandalin. So the new trailer for Spider-Man, Brand New Day, introducing a significant twist. Peter Parker confronted by the Hulk. It all comes out in the theaters on July 31st. I can't wait. Here's George Burge with Luke Bryan. It's Ride, Ride, Ride on Cafe Nashville. I threw it.

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Darius Rucker on Cafe Nashville. I am Jody Van Allen. Well, Kevin Bacon temporarily changing his name to Kevin Bean. 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He's changing the beans to promote beans, apparently, and you know what? I wouldn't stand too close to it. Here's Shane Prophet, Long Live Country, sponsored by Triple Tigers Records on Cafe Nashville. 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

0: Jason Aldean on Cafe Nashville. I am Jody Van Allen. So Josh Ross and Tyler Hubbard now joining Dan and Shay on the Young Tour. That kicks off September 11th. Get your tickets now. Get details at Cafe Nashville, the web, or the app. Here's Riley Green. It's Changed My Mind.
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0: Hey, what's up, guys? This is Jason Aldean, and my new album, Songs About Us, is out now. Is about the highs, the lows, and all the moments in between.
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0: Kevin Nash, I'm Jody Van Allen having a conversation with Brantley Gilbert about the artist that really gave him a chance when he first started.
1: Guys that took me out on tour, especially in the beginning of my career, we were selling out bars and clubs and stepping our way up and really doing a lot without a deal. So when we could get on shows with big names like that, it was a huge thing because my entire business model was touring. Having the opportunity to get in front of crowds that we hadn't built in bars and clubs was an amazing thing. And all the way through my career, I feel like those guys have continued to reach out and do right by me, and I can never say thank you enough. But, I mean, Kenny Chesney, Toby Keith, Tim McGraw's another one of those people. Willie Nelson's another one of those people. You know, we had the opportunity to play on some amazing tours.
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0: 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I am Jody Van Allen. So Luke Combs surprised a third grade class at Carmel Elementary in Indiana by sending them a vinyl record player and signed copy of his album. The gift came as he saw a video of students enthusiastically singing along with Days Like These during the class. It also helps them, I guess, focus on their writing during writing time. Works out for them. Luke Combs, Be By You on Cafe Nashville.
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0: Kevin Ashley, I'm Jody Vallon. This is going to be a fun one. The Rocky Horror Picture Show coming to the Sphere in Las Vegas sometime in 2027. That's going to be a show to see. Blake Shelton, let him in anyway. 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

Bailey Zimmerman on Cafe Nashville. I am Jody Van Allen. He's going to be part of the CMA Fest lineup on June 25th. That happens on ABC and Hulu. If you missed any of the fun here in Nashville, make sure you check it out on TV.

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1: 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This is Jason Aldean, and my new album, Songs About Us, is out now. 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

Kevin Ashwine and Jody Van Allen. So on Stephen Colbert's last show, they actually played the soundtrack or the theme song, I guess, from Peanuts. But CBS is actually going to have to pay a little fine for that. The good news is all that money is going straight to a charity. I think that's fantastic. Here's Gary Stephen Wilson Jr., sponsored by Big Loud Records. Gary,

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Ella Langley, Morgan Wallen on Cafe Nashville. I am Jody Fallon. Well, Kenny Chesney says he gets his inspiration for writing from other people. Yeah, I mean, creativity, of course, is a gift, but he takes his inspiration from being around other people, just about this song. Here's Carry On Cafe Nashville, Kenny Chesney.

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Lady A on Cafe Nashville. I am Jody Vallon. So reptilian pets now increasing in popularity, and the number of households in the United States possessing a pet snake increasing from 810,000 in 2018 to 1.3 million last year. That's a lot more snakes, and I don't want to know them. Here's Riley Green on Cafe Nashville. It's Think As You Drunk. Just through the hill.

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John Morgan, that's Kid Myself on Cafe Nashville. I'm Jody Van Allen. So Mike Myers now confirming that a fourth Austin Powers film is in the works, responding simply yes when asked. I look forward to it because you know what's going to happen is I'm going to have a marathon in my house watching them all. Here's Corey Kent with Coe Edsel, Rocky Mountain Low on Cafe Nashville.

0: This is New Music Discovery. Blake Shelton. Let him in anyway. I don't ever want to never see him again. And I know the only way to get it is through you. This song is about redemption, even when there's not a clear path. Being Lord, it ain't my place. Could you let him in anyway? New music from Blake Shelton. Let him in anyway. Available everywhere now. 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
1: 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Check out my new song, Good Damn. Good damn, I miss some biscuits, not to mention sipping whiskey with your dad. It's a song about running into a smoke show. I mean, just a showstopper and shooting a shot. I can see it in your eyes, baby, you ain't gotta lie. You know good and damn well you miss me too. This is Brandon Gilbert, and you can check out my new song, Good Damn, wherever you listen to music.
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Well, this is opening week for Dolly's Tennessee Travel Stop. 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

Gavin Ash. Well, I am Jody Van Allen. So Luke Bryan, now part of the lineup recently announced for the CMA Fest TV special. It all is going to air on Thursday on ABC, the following day on Hulu. Here's Country and She Knows It on Cafe Nashville.

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2: I ain't

0: know what I was feeling. What was I thinking?
1: What was I thinking on Cafe Nashville? I'm Jody Fallon. Well, frozen yogurt is back, baby. That's right. The United States serving up frozen yogurt rose 26% from 2024 to 2025, driven in a large part by younger customers. That's right. Froyo, let's go get some. Here's Dan and Shay on Cafe Nashville. Used to

0: Kevin Eschwein, Jody Van Allen. Eric Church now says he had a lot of songs that didn't make the cut for his latest album, Evangeline versus the Machine, simply because they wouldn't have fit the project. But hopefully he'll release those separately later on at some point. Here's Hardy with everybody on the golf team. It's Eric Church, Morgan Wall, and Tim McGraw. MacArthur on Cafe Nashville.
1: My name's John MacArthur, and I work this dirt.

0: Easy to Love is about just embracing that wave of life and seeing where it takes you. My new song, Easy to Love, is available everywhere now.
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I am Jody Van Allen. 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
1: 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Russell Dickerson here. It's in a blue Tacoma,
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9: From the MB Tractor Weather Center, here's Maine's total weather from Channel 8.
10: Mostly cloudy. A few isolated showers will be possible before our next chance of rain arrives this afternoon. Rain will continue through Tuesday morning, eventually easing with dry time arriving for Wednesday. Overall temperatures will range from the 50s overnight, rising to the 70s for the afternoon highs. Tonight, winds will be increasing through Tuesday as that low moves offshore. Gusts will be up to 30 miles per hour, but once that's out of here, we're clearing out and drying out. For Maine's total weather, I'm Emily Pike.
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9: The first full day of summer this morning.
10: Were you, I mean, weeks ago, you kept saying,
11: well, Sunday, June 21st is the summer solstice. That's the first official day of summer.
10: Did you live your best solstice life yesterday? Did you have some sangria solstice?
9: Sure. Sure. Come on. I mean, any day of summer is a good day for some sangria. But yes, we are officially into the summer season. It's all down here from downhill from here because...
12: Okay, fun sponge.
9: Well, because... It was the longest day of the year, and now days start to get shorter as we move through the rest of the summer. So I'm enjoying all the sunrises while I can get them.
10: What a buzzkill. What an absolute buzzkill. It's bad enough that it's a Monday morning. I'm running on like 3 or 4 hours of sleep, which, like, I'm not going to complain because Jelly Roll freaking amazing last night in Guilford. It's all downhill from here because now the days are getting winter's 2 days away. Break out the shovels.
9: No, nothing like that. But it is.
10: Who hurt you this weekend where you were such a fun sponge? What?
9: I'm excited. I'm happy for summer. I'm excited about a new week of exciting giveaways.
10: It's ironic, honestly, and we'll get to the giveaways in a sec because I just thought of one last one-liner.
9: Okay.
10: Rachel Dratch just gave a graduation speech somewhere. I forget where, but she channeled her inner Debbie Downer character from Saturday Night Live. And I know you're a big SNL fan, so you must have seen her speak. You must have watched that speech in full because here you are kicking off a work week, kicking off the first official full day of summer.
9: Yeah.
10: Debbie Downer.
9: No. No. Let me just add this other thing to it. So for summer vacation for, you know, kids who are in school and teachers, my husband describes June as Friday, July as Saturday, and August as Sunday, like a weekend, you know? So we're still into our Friday of the weekend of summer, if that makes sense.
10: July is like next week.
9: Yeah. Not there yet. Now you're sucking the life out of it. Now you're the sucking the fun sponge thing.
10: You
9: whatever.
10: Just, oh, well, we're almost halfway through the summer. Saturday is the... So we got a lot going on today.
9: Yes, we
10: other
9: do.
10: Other than let's, breaking spirits.
9: Let's
10: holy
9: celebrate
10: crap.
9: A brand new Country Nights and VIP Lights Tour stop. This is amazing. Thomas Rhett.
10: Yeah.
9: Bank NH Pavilion.
10: You know it.
9: A pair of tickets.
10: Let's go.
9: Backstage passes. And tonight, overnight stay.
10: Yeah, spend the weekend in the Guilford area. I mean, we are willing the weather to be beautiful. You're right near the lake. Come on.
9: The show is on Friday, July 17th. You and a guest, courtesy of Blue Highway Records. You'll be tapping the app for the first time coming up after 6.
10: We got another week of WrestleMania Trivia Challenge. This is the final week to get in for WrestleMania in the Windy City. He is part of the Windy City Smokeout in Chicago. Saturday, July 11th is his date to perform. You'll be there with round trip airfare and a hotel and tickets in to see RD and eat some of the most delicious barbecue from across the country. Trivia challenge coming at you a little after 7 o'clock.
9: And you'll qualify as a qualifier. You'll win Hardy tickets, too, for his show at Bank NH Pavilion, which is coming up this Thursday. So, buckle up. Happy summer. It's here. Going to be a long, hot summer. Right?
10: Sure.
9: Let's go. Good morning.
10: Fun sponge.
13: Rise, shine, and howl. 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It's the Wolf Wake Up Crew on 99.9 The Wolf.
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18: Mostly cloudy. A few isolated showers will be possible before our next chance of rain arrives this afternoon. Rain will continue through Tuesday morning, eventually easing with dry time arriving for Wednesday. Overall temperatures will range from the 50s overnight, rising to the 70s for the afternoon highs. Tonight, winds will be increasing through Tuesday as that low moves offshore. Gusts will be up to 30 miles per hour, but once that's out of here, we're clearing out and drying out. For Maine's total weather, I'm Emily Pike.
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19: Hey, it's Amy Ryan. I'll talk to you later this morning around 10. But right now, let's get back to the Wolf Wake Up Crew on 99.9 The Wolf.

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1: And we're back at it with another pair of tickets to the Great State of Maine Air Show, which is quickly approaching, coming to the Brunswick Executive Airport on July 11th and 12th.
2: Yeah, if you win the question, you can actually pick which day of those two that you go. The air show itself featuring the U.S. Navy Blue Angels. You're going to see the United States Air Force F-35 demo jet. And, of course, to celebrate the 250th birthday of America, special appearance from the British Royal Red Arrows jet team. And we could not hook you up, make it rain, actually, with these air show passes. Couldn't without our help from our friends at the Social Goose in Brunswick, who is your live music and dancing go-to every Friday and Saturday night.
1: All right, here's the question. Almost one quarter of people say they do this up to 3 days a week. What is it? Almost one quarter of people say they do this up to 3 days a week. What is it?
2: You know how we do it. We always give you a hint to get you started. It's up right now on our Instagram and Facebook story. Go there, then call in with your round one answers, 866-900-WOLF.

0: game that comes with its own accent. 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
1: All right, we're into round one of the Wicked Hard Question for those Great State of Maine Air Show tickets, courtesy of our friends at the Social Goose. Let's get to the question this morning. Almost one quarter of people say that they do this up to 3 days a week. What is it? Almost one quarter of people say they do this up to 3 days a week. We do have a hint up on our socials, but you do need to call to get the answer and to try to win that prize. 866-900-WOLF. Good morning, The Wolf.
2: Good morning.
1: Hi. What do you think the answer is?
2: Shower.
1: Shower up to 3 days a week. I mean, I guess that's possible. Not what we're looking for, though. Thanks. Hi, The Wolf.
3: Hey, is it laundry?
1: Laundry. That would be true for me. That's about the size of it. But it's not what we're looking for today.
3: Oh,
1: thanks.
3: Thank you.
1: All right, bye-bye.
3: Bye.
1: Hi, The Wolf. What do you think?
4: Is it jogging?
1: Jogging. Okay. I mean, especially this time of year, maybe nice weather, get out there and do it. But no, not what we're looking for. Thanks. Mm-hmm. Bye-bye. Hi, The Wolf.
5: Hey, good morning.
1: Hey, Don.
5: Is it check the weather?
1: Check the weather. That's for me like three times a day that I do that. No, not it. Thanks, Don. Bye-bye.
5: All right, bye.
1: Yeah, actually, I do it probably more than three times. Three times a morning, maybe five times a morning, just to get those update on the temps. So, no, not weather. Good round. First round of answers, but we go back to you for the Wicked Hog question this morning. Almost one quarter of people say they do this up to 3 days a week. What is it? The hint that we posted on our socials, possible stench. Almost one quarter of people say they do this up to 3 days a week. What is it? Possible stench. Back to you for round two answers at 866-900-WOLF. Almost one quarter of people say they do this up to 3 days a week. What is it? Brantley Gilbert now. Bottoms up. Let's hear from you in round two.

0: comes with its own accent. 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
1: All right, we're into round two of the Wicked Hard Question this morning with a pair of tickets to the Great State of Maine Air Show coming up July 11th and 12th, Brunswick Executive Airport. Courtesy of our friends at the Social Goose in Brunswick, back to you for round two on this. Almost one quarter of people say they do this up to 3 days a week. What is it? We did give you a hint that's up on our socials as well. Possible stench. Let's go back to you for round two answers at 866-900-WOLF. Hi, The Wolf.
2: Is the answer shower?
1: Shower is a good thought. That is not it, though. Sorry. Thanks.
2: All right, thank you.
1: Hi, The Wolf.
3: Is it put the trash out to the curb?
1: Ah, possible stench. That makes sense. That isn't it, though, either. Sorry. Thanks.
3: Hey.
1: Good morning, The Wolf.
4: Is it clean the bathroom?
1: Cleaning the bathroom 3 times a week. All right, that makes sense. But no, that isn't it. Sorry. Hi, The Wolf.
5: Hi, The Wolf. Hi, have you got an answer to the question yet?
1: I do not. What do you think it is?
5: Is it forget deodorant?
1: Oh, that's a good thought. We haven't gotten that one yet. It isn't it, though. Sorry. Thanks.
5: All right, thanks.
1: So again, a good round there, but still no answer. Almost one quarter of people say they do this up to 3 days a week. What is it? We said possible stench, and maybe you need to do some laundry. Possible stench, maybe you need to do some laundry. Almost one quarter of people say they do this up to 3 days a week. Five final calls on this. Possible stench, need to do laundry. Back to you now at 866-900-WOLF.
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2: Mostly cloudy. A few isolated showers will be possible before our next chance of rain arrives this afternoon. Rain will continue through Tuesday morning, eventually easing with dry time arriving for Wednesday. Overall temperatures will range from the 50s overnight, rising to the 70s for the afternoon highs. Tonight, winds will be increasing through Tuesday as that low moves offshore. Gusts will be up to 30 miles per hour, but once that's out of here, we're clearing out and drying out. For Maine's total weather, I'm Emily Pike.
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3: All right, we're into our five final calls on this Wicked Hard Question. And our winner is going to get a couple of tickets to the Great State of Maine Air Show, which is coming up July 11th and 12th, Brunswick Executive Airport. Thanks to our friends at the Social Goose in Brunswick. The question again, almost one quarter of people say they do this up to 3 days a week. What is it? Our hints that we posed were possible stench and needing to do laundry. Let's go back to the phone. Five final calls on this. See if we can get a winner at 866-900-WOLF. Hi, The Wolf.
4: Good morning. Do you have an answer yet?
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3: 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Yes. Rewearing the same clothes. Absolutely. You got it. 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
3: You know, I'm not going to lie. Jeans, I do not wash after every wear. Unless, you know, it's gross, your wicked sweater or something. They do say you shouldn't wash your jeans every time you wear them because they'll wear out a lot faster. So that's my truth right there. But yes, wearing the same clothes up to 3 days a week is the answer. Yikes. Okay, listen, we're going to give you a chance. Hope you got your phones ready and your notifications on, your first opportunity to get in on our very first new Country Nights and VIP Lights tour stop. This time sending you to see Thomas Rhett. And that one comes with two tickets, meet and greet passes, and a two-night stay to see him at Bank NH Pavilion Friday, July 17th. You'll be tapping the app here shortly. First, some shaboozy and fresh off of a weekend of Jelly Roll this weekend. Here he is with Amen on The Wolf.

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1: 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Thomas Rhett at Bank NH Pavilion on Friday, July 17th. Of course, you get the two tickets, but what else?
2: Yeah, thanks to our friends at Blue Highway Records, also hooking you up with meet and greets to hang with him backstage, and two nights, not just an overnight, two nights hotel in the Guilford area. 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It's going to be a beautiful summer weekend. I'm just bringing it to life right now for you. You can hang by the lake. There's plenty of local day trips you can do. It's going to be such a blast.
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1: On the main turnpike, Kennebunk through Arundel, the Kennebunk River Bridge, north and southbound right lane closure happens for bridge inspection. In Saco, north and southbound shoulder closure happens for bridge work, guardrail, and slope work. New Gloucester through Auburn, north and southbound lane closure happens for asphalt plug joints. And in Gray, northbound lane closure happens for gantry inspection. 295 is running on time. If you see any issues, please let us know. That's your traffic report.
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1: Hello?
2: 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Is this Ashlyn?
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1: Hi.
2: How are you today?
1: I'm good. How are you?
2: Wonderful. It's the first full day of summer, Ashlyn. We saw you tap the app this morning, and that's why we're calling. Brand new Country Nights and VIP Lights Tour stop to go see Thomas Rhett on Friday, July 17th, Bank & H Pavilion. It comes with backstage passes and a two-night stay in Guilford. How do you feel about being a part of that?
1: That sounds amazing.
2: First qualifier of this one. Congratulations, Ashlyn.
1: Great. Thank you so much.
2: You're welcome. We'll qualify people for the next 2 weeks, and we may be calling you back the following Friday. Good luck.
1: Okay. Sounds good. Thank you.
2: You're welcome. And that is Ashlyn Hansen from North Waterboro. She's the first qualifier. You could be next. We're going to have another opportunity for you to get in coming up just after 8 to tap that app. Top three things just ahead. There's a new king of fast food, and I got to tell you, I couldn't be more excited about it.
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18: From the MB Tractor Weather Center, here's Maine's total weather from Channel 8.
19: Mostly cloudy. A few isolated showers will be possible before our next chance of rain arrives this afternoon. Rain will continue through Tuesday morning, eventually easing with dry time arriving for Wednesday. Overall temperatures will range from the 50s overnight, rising to the 70s for the afternoon highs. Tonight, winds will be increasing through Tuesday as that low moves offshore. Gusts will be up to 30 miles per hour, but once that's out of here, we're clearing out and drying out. For Maine's total weather, I'm Emily Pike.
2: It is 60 in Bath Brunswick, 60 Biddeford Saco, 58 here in Westbrook. 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Top three things: a four-year-old girl remains in critical condition after a drowning incident at a Kennebunk hotel pool. Kennebunk Fire Rescue says crews responded to the Hampton Inn Saturday morning for a report of a child who was not breathing. Firefighters say the girl was found in cardiac arrest and was flown to a Portland hospital for treatment. Officials have not said what led up to that drowning, and the incident remains under investigation. More than 600 cyclists hit the road this Father's Day weekend for one of Maine's biggest charity rides, the 42nd annual Trek Across Maine. They pedaled 180 miles over 3 days to support the American Lung Association. It was really cool. Yesterday for day three, they drove by my house. It was kind of fun to see. This year's event raised more than $719,000 for lung health research, education, and advocacy. And step aside, Chick-fil-A, there's a new king in town. And I'm not talking about Burger King, but Chick-fil-A has officially been dethroned, Jad, as America's favorite fast food chain. How do you feel about Chick-fil-A?
20: I can't have it because they fry in peanut oil, but I'm surprised. I thought, honestly, I figured it was either a pizza joint, or more specifically, I thought it was Five Guys, who also fry in peanut oil. I heard Five Guys is like beloved by all.
2: I do love Five Guys. I absolutely adore it. But Jersey Mike's, the new number one favorite fast food chain. I'm happy about this.
20: Yeah.
2: We've had Jersey Mike's here at work plenty of times.
20: They're great.
2: I do love how they freshly slice the deli meats right there in the store. So it's, you know, it's fresh.
20: Yeah.
2: But also, I have tried and failed miserably to try to create their red wine vinaigrette that they put on their sandwiches.
20: Yeah.
2: I've tried at home and I cannot get it.
20: Really?
2: So it's my favorite go-to. And congratulations. Maybe have to get some for lunch today.
20: Did you ever ask them for, not the recipe, but like if they sell it, if you could buy some?
2: I haven't, but one time we had a box of it here and they left like a small bottle of it.
20: Yeah.
2: Oh, it came home with me
20: that
2: day.
20: Oh, so that's where it went. Okay. Noted. Thief.
2: That's your top three things.
20: We're into the final week of our $100,000 cash grab, and we have your first keyword of the week coming at you in the next 10 minutes on The Wolf. Right now, it's Ella Langley.

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2: 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On Michelle, the first official full day of summer,
1: yes.
2: And we got Prowler's Good Vibes in the next 10 minutes.
1: And if you love cornhole, there's a big event coming up in Rumford this weekend, raising money for a special cause. We'll share the details ahead.

0: time for Prowler's Good Vibes.
1: Attention cornhole lovers.
2: I'm in.
1: A big event coming up on Sunday, June 28th. We heard from one of our Wolf Country listeners, Jessica, who said in Rumford at the Snowshoe Club, it's their inaugural cornhole fundraiser for the Colby Fund.
2: Oh, that's fun.
1: And it is happening to benefit the Colby Fund, which is an organization that supports families who have experienced pregnancy and infant loss.
2: Okay.
1: So far this year, they have helped 17 families who have faced this really unimaginable situation. And they have provided over $15,000 in support and services during those difficult days. So they're trying to raise more money to be able to help families who've gone through this. And again, if you want to play cornhole, it's going to this great cause, $20 per person. You don't need a partner or a team. They'll match you up. They've got cash prize for the winners, great food fresh off the grill, raffles, and it's going to be a fun day for a great cause.
2: Honestly, I've taken part in cornhole tournaments for charity before. I did one a few years back with my cousin Pat. And just like the vibe overall, just being there, the event itself, even if you don't do that well, my cousin Pat and I got bounced in the very first game. But it was just fun to be there. And, you know, they have silent auctions and everything. But just, like, again, the vibe overall, everybody just hanging out, having fun, all for a good cause. It's a total win.
1: Every dollar's going to stay local, and it's going to help families in the community. So, again, it's this Sunday, the 28th, in Rumford at the Snowshoe Club for this cornhole fundraiser. That's your Prowler's Good Vibes. If you've got something good going on in your community and you want to share the word with us, reach out. It could be a future

0: 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Good vibes.
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5: From the MB Tractor Weather Center, here's Maine's total weather from Channel 8.
6: Mostly cloudy. A few isolated showers will be possible before our next chance of rain arrives this afternoon. Rain will continue through Tuesday morning, eventually easing with dry time arriving for Wednesday. Overall temperatures will range from the 50s overnight, rising to the 70s for the afternoon highs. Tonight, winds will be increasing through Tuesday as that low moves offshore. Gusts will be up to 30 miles per hour, but once that's out of here, we're clearing out and drying out. For Maine's total weather, I'm Emily Pike.
7: It's 59. Lewiston, Auburn, 64, Portland, 60 here in Westbrook. Coming up, it's our last week for you to get qualified for WrestleMania in the Windy City. See Russell Dickerson in Chicago with all the good barbecue that goes with it. Going to have a couple of you join us for the WrestleMania Trivia Challenge in about 6 minutes. And just for qualifying this week, well, today you'll get a pair of tickets to go see Hardy this Thursday night at BankNH Pavilion. Again, your chance to play is about 6 minutes away right now. Kane Brown and Lauren Elena, What Ifs on the Wolf.

0: Top and South of Sanity. That is his latest on Country 99.9. The Wolf, Michelle and Jad with you. And another big week getting you qualified for WrestleMania in the Windy City.
1: I was just going to say, it's been, I think, a good half week since I've done this. So, well, you know something, brother. WrestleMania going down to the Windy City, dude, on Saturday, July 11th. That's when Russell Dickerson, our good brother, is going to be in Chicago, part of the Windy City Smokeout. It's live country music and some of the most delicious barbecue from across the country. So what you going to do when the Wolf, when Michelle and Jad, the Wolf Wake Up Crew, let you run wild at the Windy City Smokeout and send you there for free if you win WrestleMania Trivia Challenge right now, brother?
0: That's right. We're going to look for two of you right now to join us. To play, we'll go back and forth with two of you. One of you is going to win a pair of tickets to go see Hardy at Bank NH Pavilion this Thursday night, and you'll be qualified for WrestleMania in the Windy City. Callers 9 and 10 right now.
1: 866-900-WOLF. We're giving this trip away on Friday, so get in the running right now. Callers 9 and 10. Good luck.
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7: On the Maine Turnpike, Kennebunk through Arundel, the Kennebunk River Bridge, north and southbound right lane closure happens for bridge inspection. In Saco, north and southbound shoulder closure happens for bridge work, guardrail, and slope work. New Gloucester through Auburn, north and southbound lane closure happens for asphalt plug joints. And in Gray, northbound lane closure happens for gantry inspection. 295 is running on time. If you see any issues, please let us know. That's your traffic report.
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0: Country 99.9 The Wolf, and that's Zach Brown Band with Toes. Good morning. It's Michelle and Jad Wolf Wake Up Crew here with our first round this week of the WrestleMania Trivia Challenge, our final week to get you qualified to go see Russell Dickerson at Windy City Smokeout in Chicago on Saturday, July 11th. Win two tickets, win round trip airfare, hotel accommodations, tickets to the show courtesy of Triple Tigers. This week, playing WrestleMania Trivia Challenge again with you in Wolf Country, a couple of you in Wolf Country. And today, a pretty sweet prize as well with our Hardy tickets to go see him at Bank&H Pavilion in Guildford this Thursday. Let's get to the phone. We have Kelsey in Lisbon, and we have Robin in Bridgeton, who will play the WrestleMania Trivia Challenge this morning. Say hi, ladies.
1: Hi.
0: All right, so what's going to happen is I'm going to go back and forth between each one of you with a random trivia question. It could be about any subject whatsoever. If you get your answer correct, you get a point. If you get it incorrect, your opponent gets the point. First one to 3 points is going to win a pair of tickets to go see Hardy this Thursday at Bank&H Pavilion and be qualified for WrestleMania in the Windy City, all right?
1: All right.
0: Now, Kelsey, you got in first, Kelsey, so here's the first question. What is the most common eye color in the world?
1: Brown.
0: Brown is correct. You've got a point. So we go to Robin now and your chance to tie, Robin. What sport is affiliated with the Tour de France?
1: I'm sorry, what was that?
0: What sport is affiliated with the Tour de France?
1: Biking,
0: yes. Cycling, biking. We've got a tie after two. Back to you, Kelsey. The Cloudgate sculpture, which is nicknamed The Bean, is found in which major city?
1: Oh, gosh.
0: I need an answer in five.
1: I'm going to go with Chicago.
0: Four. Chicago is exactly correct. Yeah.
1: Oh,
0: good random guess, Kelsey. All right, Kelsey's up 2-1. Back to you, Robin. Which famous director directed the movies Apollo 13, The Da Vinci Code, and Cocoon? Director of Apollo 13. Ron Howard is correct. We got a tie game. All right. So this is for the win, Kelsey. Get it right, you win. Get it wrong, Robin gets it. What is the main ingredient in hummus?
1: Chickpeas,
0: you got it. Well done, Robin. You played a great match this morning. Come back soon, okay?
1: Sounds good. Thank you.
0: All right, thanks. All right, Kelsey, congratulations.
1: Oh, thank you.
0: You have just scored a pair of tickets to go see Hardy this Thursday night at Bank&H Pavilion just for winning today, and you're now qualified for that big trip to Chicago. You can see the Bean maybe while you're there to go see Russell Dickerson in the Windy City Smokeout. Congratulations.
1: Thank you.
0: Oh my gosh, you're welcome. That was a great round between both ladies today, Kelsey and Robin. We're going to do this again tomorrow. The WrestleMania Trivia Challenge returns for more tickets to go see Hardy on Thursday at Bank&H Pavilion and get in the running for this amazing fantasy flyaway. Meanwhile, top three things are ahead. If you're a repeat offender of midnight bathroom trips, this is a game changer for you, except it'll run you five figures.
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12: Mostly cloudy. A few isolated showers will be possible before our next chance of rain arrives this afternoon. Rain will continue through Tuesday morning, eventually easing with dry time arriving for Wednesday. Overall temperatures will range from the 50s overnight, rising to the 70s for the afternoon highs. Tonight, winds will be increasing through Tuesday as that low moves offshore. Gusts will be up to 30 miles per hour, but once that's out of here, we're clearing out and drying out. For Maine's total weather, I'm Emily Pike.
0: It is 64. In Bath Brunswick, 65 Biddeford Saco, 63 here in Westbrook. 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Top three things: a 4-year-old girl remains in critical condition after a drowning incident at a Kennebunk hotel pool. Kennebunk Fire Rescue says crews responded to the Hampton Inn Saturday morning for a report of a child who was not breathing. Firefighters say the girl was found in cardiac arrest and was flown to a Portland hospital for treatment. Officials have not said what led up to that drowning, and the incident remains under investigation. More than 600 cyclists hit the road this Father's Day weekend for one of Maine's biggest charity rides, the 42nd annual Trek Across Maine. They pedaled 180 miles over 3 days to support the American Lung Association. It was really cool. Yesterday for day three, they drove by my house. It was kind of fun to see. This year's event raised more than $719,000 for lung health research, education, and advocacy. And, I don't know. I feel a little weird asking you this question, but do you go to the bathroom a lot at night when you're in bed?
13: Like in the middle of the night?
0: Yeah.
13: Do I pee? Did you just ask if I pee myself?
0: No, I know that came out
13: wrong. Do I get up to go to the bathroom in the middle of the night? Yeah. On the reg. I drink so much like liquid during the day that, on the reg.
0: There is a new robot that might be able to help. And actually, this is especially helpful for people who have mobility issues. But a new $13,000 autonomous robot toilet that comes to the side of your bed.
13: Okay.
0: Yeah. It's out of China, so it's a smart toilet that it navigates your bedroom floor. It uses some 3D obstacle avoidance system to get where it needs to go. I guess it's like your Roomba, you know, for those of you who have a Roomba that vacuums your floor.
13: Cool.
0: Imagine seeing an automated toilet come, like, make its way to your place, you know, to your bed.
13: Yeah, 1:30 in the morning, I'll just roll over. Hey, John. Hey, Johnny, come here. Come here. Roll over and then... And then, so fun fact, I have my dog Remy in here.
0: Yes.
13: So when I said come here a couple of times, he's like, what? Where are we going? Just roll over and take a quick pee and then roll back to sleep.
0: Yeah, maybe it would work for Remy. Maybe it would work for people who have dogs, too.
13: So maybe you've watched the Fokker movie, Meet the Parents and all that stuff.
0: Yeah.
13: He is not Jingles or whatever that cat's name is. He doesn't use the toilet.
0: He doesn't know how to do that.
13: Yeah,
0: and then flush the toilet after.
13: Mr. Jinx. There we go. But hey, if you want a $13,000 toilet to visit you in the middle of the night, we have $100,000 on the line. The final week for our cash grab. You still have a few minutes, actually just over an hour left, to enter the word LEAF, L-E-A-F, onto our website, 999thewolf.com.

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0: 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It's Country 99.9 The Wolf. First full day of summer with Michelle and Jad, your Wolf Wake Up Crew.
1: Can't talk summer without talking baseball. Mm. Can't talk local baseball without the Portland Sea Dogs. We were lucky enough to hang out at a game with our friends at Maine Health Barbara Bush Children's last week. Well, we're going to be back at Delta Dental Field at Hadlock Park coming up next Friday. Woo! For Country Night, and we're going to have a couple of members of the Sea Dog staff in to tell us everything going down with Country Night that 99.9 The Wolf's going to be at. That's in the next 10 minutes.

0: The Wolf. We have our friends from the Portland Sea Dogs here with us. I mean, summer is in full swing and baseball is where it's at, and so many great games for Wolf Country to go check out. Madison Spencer, who is responsible for ticket sales and special events, joining us, and Chris Cameron, the VP of Communications, Master Tarp Puller. We'll say it. Both joining us. Thanks for coming in, folks.
1: Yeah, thanks for having us. We're so excited.
0: So we've been to a game. I've got one coming up that I'm excited to go to, and there's a special reason we're excited.
2: Yeah, what a way to kick off 4th of July weekend, because Friday, July 3rd, it is officially Country Night, and 99.9 The Wolf is going to be hanging out there. Super psyched. Thanks for having us.
3: Yeah, thanks for being involved. I mean, what's more America than country music?
2: You know it.
3: Baseball, fireworks. I mean, it's perfect combination, so we can't wait to get underway on July 3rd and celebrate. Celebrate the 250th, and we're home July 4th, too, with also fireworks, so big week of baseball at the ballpark.
2: So fun.
0: Tell us some of the things that people can expect to see who are coming to the game.
1: Yeah, so, I mean, we are kicking the vibe off as soon as you get to the ballpark. We have our Mega Plaza set up, and we have a new band coming out, a hot new country band, Lexi James and the Wild Heart.
2: She's fantastic.
0: Oh, that's awesome.
2: I love that.
1: Amazing, yes. And you can get a beer. Wow, so it's going to be like a mini country concert out there. So we're super stoked about that. And then the first 1,000 fans get a mini USA flag giveaway.
0: Okay.
2: Oh, that's really cool.
1: Hold them up during the game.
2: Oh, I love it. That's perfect.
1: Yes, yeah.
3: Yeah, and we'll have country music playing throughout the game, lots of country themed promotions throughout. We'll have break out our pony hops and put some cowboy hats on the contestants and really have a lot of fun with the country music theme that night.
2: Mm-hmm. Oh, I love
0: it. I have
2: it.
0: A feeling Slugger is going to be full on into that whole theme too.
1: Oh, yes. If you don't already know how to cowboy two-step, you will by the end of the game.
2: Oh my god, Cowboy Slugger has a perfect ring to it too.
1: Yes, it does.
2: Do you, I know every now and then you have specials on foods, like when you guys are the bean suppers, there are, you know, special bean supper deals at the concessions. Is there any special country theme, like country fried steak or whatever at the concessions we can expect?
3: Yeah, that's a good question. There's nothing planned right now, but we're open to suggestions. So if any of the listeners have ideas for a good country themed food that night, let us know, and maybe we'll make it happen.
2: That'd be fantastic.
0: You know, while we talk a little bit about themes, and you brought up the bean suppas,
2: yeah.
0: Is there any alternate identity, brand new theme game coming up for this season?
3: Not this season, but we are doing some of our traditional ones with the main candle pins and main bean suppas, main red snappers, whoopie pies, and stay tuned, 2027, we will be unveiling a new alternate identity.
2: Oh, I like the way that you're teasing the Portland blueberries on the way. That's great.
0: Jad is going to keep fishing for the entire time you're here to try and see if he can get anything more out of you.
3: Which is great. We love the suggestions. it gives us good ideas. I'll give you a little bit of a hint. It's a non-food identity.
0: Okay.
3: 2027. And we're going outside the box a little bit on this one, where we took an idea from some of the other teams out there where they did identities based on some obscure, weird laws that are out there. So we did some research into some obscure Maine or Portland laws.
0: Okay.
2: So, okay. Yeah, coming 2027, the Portland Jaywalkers.
0: Before you went with that law, I was like the Portland flannel shirts or something. I don't know what I was thinking, but I don't know. So
2: the Portland step on a crack, break your mother's backs. I'll go deep into the depths.
0: We've got a lot of time to think. Chad will put a long list together,
2: yes,
0: between now and when you decide to announce that next year. But we're excited again. The season looking good so far with the Sea Dogs, huh?
3: Yeah, they're playing pretty well. We're just outside of a playoff spot right now, and we've got some good prospects. Franklin Arias, and you know, he's the number one prospect in the Red Sox organization, number four in all of minor league baseball. He's just tearing it up right now. So I suggest get out, see him now before he gets taken to Worcester or Boston.
0: And on top of that, I mean, listen, we know the big clubs had a rough year, to say the least, but you never know what player is coming to do a rehab stint. Romy Gonzalez was here. So, you know, this is a great small field for you to come on out and just have that intimate vibe.
3: Yeah, it's great family entertainment. You don't even have to like baseball to have a good time. It's just, you know, we like to say we're in the memory-making business, and we're here to create those special memories for fans, whether you're a baseball fan or not. And if you are a baseball fan, great opportunity to see future Major League All-Stars or sometimes current Major League stars that are down here on rehab. So
2: talking about the entertainment, because we had noticed, we were at a game together not too long ago with our friends at Maine Health, Barbara Bush Children's, and it looked like you debuted a brand new between inning games where you literally make a hamburger. It's two humans wearing buns, and they're basically doing wind sprints to make a burger. And then the best part is the ending, where like one kid just like does a big old splash onto his buddy laying down. How often do you guys try to come up with new games for between innings?
1: Yes, so that is our famous Build-A-Burger game.
2: Yes.
0: Okay, okay.
2: I love it.
1: There is a human top bun and bottom bun. So we have a lot of fun with that one, and so do all of our contestants. But we try to have something for everyone, and we definitely try to incorporate new games. We have very loyal season ticket holders who are at every single game, so we want to spice it up sometimes, not do the same thing every game. So we try to incorporate new games pretty often.
2: That's fun.
0: Ton of fun. We cannot wait. Again, back to Friday, July 3rd.
2: Yes.
0: So 2 days in a row, the 3rd and the 4th, people can expect fireworks.
3: Yeah, this is a rare opportunity for us. This is the first time we've ever been home for both the July 3rd game and July 4th game. So double fireworks, and what a year to do it, celebrating America's 250th birthday. So we're super excited. Those are always our most popular games of the year, and we get to do it twice this year, so even better.
2: Pre-game concert with Lexi James, who's a local. She's from Maine. Her and her band will be there. You can buy beers before the game, which is great, too, and we'll be hanging out.
0: Yeah, we are super excited. Country 99.9 The Wolf there for Country Night on the 3rd of July. Come to the game. 6:20 game time.
3: 6:20 game time with fireworks to follow.
0: That's right. Awesome. Thank you so much, Chris and Madison, for coming in. We can't wait.
3: Great. Thank you.
1: Thanks for having us.
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5: 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It's Russellmania, not WrestleMania, you nerd.
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2: Awkward. Go ahead.
6: 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It's in a blue Tacoma,
5: 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The Wolf is sending you to see Russell Dickerson and more at the Windy City Smokeout in Chicago on Saturday, July 11th. 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
8: 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The Red Sox looking to complete a three-game sweep in Seattle, down 1-0, tied it up in the third thanks to Nate Eaton.
9: Swings and drives one high and deep into left field. It is way out of here. Oh, my. Upper deck. The Red Sox answer again.
8: Highlight from the Red Sox Radio Network in the fifth inning. Seattle took the lead back.
9: There's a ground ball on the left side. Marcelo can't get it. The Mariners are going to go ahead. Wilson comes home to score. Duran throws home. Up the line, and it's 2-1 Seattle.
8: And played it an insurance run in the sixth.
9: Here's a chopper, softly hit on the middle of the infield, going to get the run in. Marcelo's only choice is to glove and throw to first. Rodriguez scores, and it's 3-1 Seattle.
8: A 3-1 Seattle win. The Red Sox take on Colorado tonight. 8:40, the first pitch from Denver. The Red Sox Report has been brought to you by Roe Credit of Westbrook and Auburn, driven by community, focused on you.
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15: Mostly cloudy. A few isolated showers will be possible before our next chance of rain arrives this afternoon.
0: And it looks like the temperature is, 63 in Lewiston, Auburn, 67 in Portland, 65 here in Westbrook. Coming up, you are going to have an opportunity to tap that app, your second chance to get in on our brand new Country Nights and VIP Lights tour stop to go see Thomas Rhett. He's playing Bank NH Pavilion in Guilford Friday, July 17th. Two tickets, backstage passes, plus two-night stay. 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
1: Super excited. 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Of course, you get the two tickets, but what else?
2: Yeah, thanks to our friends at Blue Highway Records, also hooking you up with meet and greets to hang with him backstage and two nights, not just an overnight, two nights hotel in the Guilford area. That way you can spend the weekend in the area. It's going to be a beautiful summer weekend. I'm just bringing it to life right now for you. You can hang by the lake. There's plenty of local day trips you can do. It's going to be such a blast.
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9: On the main turnpike, Kennebunk through Arundel, the Kennebunk River Bridge, north and southbound right lane closure happens for bridge inspection. In Saco, north and southbound shoulder closure happens for bridge work, guardrail, and slope work. New Gloucester through Auburn, north and southbound lane closure happens for asphalt plug joints. And in Gray, northbound lane closure happens for gantry inspection. 295 is running on time. If you see any issues, please let us know. That's your traffic report.
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1: Hello.
2: Hi, is this Bailey?
1: This is.
2: Hi, Bailey. This is Michelle from Country 99.9 The Wolf. How are you?
1: Good. How are you?
2: Good. Did you tap the app this morning for Thomas Rhett?
1: I did.
2: Well, good news for you, my dear. You just qualified for this amazing opportunity to see him at Bank & H Pavilion, go backstage to meet him, and also have a two-night stay while you're there. How does that sound?
1: I am so friggin' excited.
2: Well done, my dear. Good job. We're going to qualify people this week and through Thursday of next week. We may be calling you back with bigger news.
1: I can't wait.
2: That's awesome. That is Bailey Heikkinen. She's from South Paris, our latest qualifier. And we've only just begun on getting you qualified for seeing Thomas Rhett at Bank & H Pavilion. Again, this one comes with a two-night stay. You get to go backstage to meet him. Thanks so much to Blue Highway Records for teaming up with us for this latest Country Nights and VIP Lights Tour stop. A couple more chances to tap the app again coming up tomorrow morning. Top three things are just ahead. We are all convinced our smartphones and smart speakers are spying on us. But what if we told you it's actually a pizza joint?
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8: Mostly cloudy. A few isolated showers will be possible before our next chance of rain arrives this afternoon. Rain will continue through Tuesday morning, eventually easing with dry time arriving for Wednesday. Overall temperatures will range from the 50s overnight, rising to the 70s for the afternoon highs. Tonight, winds will be increasing through Tuesday as that low moves offshore. Gusts will be up to 30 miles per hour, but once that's out of here, we're clearing out and drying out. For Maine's total weather, I'm Emily Pike.
2: It's 68. Bath, Brunswick, also in Biddeford, Saco, 67 here in Westbrook. 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Top three things: a four-year-old girl remains in critical condition after a drowning incident at a Kennebunk hotel pool. Kennebunk Fire Rescue says crews responded to the Hampton Inn Saturday morning for a report of a child who was not breathing. Firefighters say the girl was found in cardiac arrest and was flown to a Portland hospital for treatment. Officials have not said what led up to that drowning, and the incident remains under investigation. More than 600 cyclists hit the road this Father's Day weekend for one of Maine's biggest charity rides, the 42nd annual Trek Across Maine. They pedaled 180 miles over 3 days to support the American Lung Association. It was really cool. Yesterday for day three, they drove by my house. It was kind of fun to see. This year's event raised more than $719,000 for lung health research, education, and advocacy. And you know how we've talked about the internet spying on us? Sometimes you talk about something and then on Facebook, next thing you know, there's like an ad mysteriously popping up.
9: Yeah. Like usually on smartphones or whatever.
2: This might be for real, except perhaps you're being spied on by your fridge.
9: What?
2: Kind of creepy, but Papa John's is working with NBC Universal and Instacart to collect data on when various people might actually be out of groceries and be more vulnerable to ordering pizza. Isn't this crazy? So basically, Instacart would say what day of the week people usually order their groceries, their restock. And in the days leading up to that, Papa John's would serve those people pizza ads during Peacock and NBC Universal streaming content. That's creepy. You're watching a show and the ad might even say, hey, light on groceries, empty fridge. And
9: specific though. What if people don't have Peacock, or what if they don't use Instacart? It's so specific.
2: I mean, that's just it. Right now they're specifically working with NBC Universal on this, but still, that's kind of sophisticated and weird and creepy.
9: Yeah, but also I feel like you could use any commercial for any, you know, any food product or any, you know, delivery service to say, oh, you light on groceries? Let's help you out.
2: Yeah.
9: At any point, you could have just gotten back. It's just like kind of a line that you could use in a commercial anyway.
2: But maybe, let's say you are typically doing groceries on a Thursday and I'm doing them on a Tuesday. Only you would get those ads leading up to Thursday and I would get them on different days. That's what's creepy, the fact that it's watching you.
9: Well, I wouldn't get them anyway because I don't Instacart.
2: Yeah, I don't either. So I guess we're both all right on that. And I'm going to get pizza, let's be real, any day of the week works for me. Yeah. So
9: anxiety-free. You can be anxiety-free, Michelle, I promise.
2: Okay, great. That's your top three things.
9: Still got a couple minutes left. Talk about anxiety. Get anxious about this because it's the final week for our $100,000 cash grab. You have a couple minutes left only to enter the word LEAF, L-E-A-F, onto our website, 999thewolf.com. Then in the next 10 minutes, a fresh keyword for you.

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1: 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Kenny Chesney just kicked off his return to Sphere on Friday. So he'll be there for a bunch of dates this month and next month. Meanwhile, as we celebrate his career, if you're headed to Nashville this summer, because it seems like everybody goes to Nashville now on vacations.
2: I mean, it's bachelor party, bachelorette party, just vacations in general. Yeah. Why not? It's so fun.
1: The Country Music Hall of Fame and Museum is set to open a new exhibit titled Kenny Chesney Living in Fast Forward. It's going to celebrate his career and impact on modern country music. He said he had a hard time picking out things to contribute.
2: Sure.
1: You know, I mean, he's been around for a long time.
2: I know.
1: But it's going to be opening, let me see, July 23rd through June of next year.
2: Cool. So that's awesome. So
1: plenty of
2: time to get there.
1: Yeah. Dierks Bentley, you know I've got a crush, right? Well, he has Row 94 whiskey that he founded, and they have introduced a life-sized hologram of Dierks Bentley that's at Nashville International Airport this summer.
2: I thought you were going to say the whiskey. I'm like, that's such a tease. I was like, give me the real thing.
1: Well, it's to promote his whiskey, but yeah, a hologram of Dierks. I feel like I would be like that woman who like, ma'am, we need to ask you to leave the airport now. You need to stop trying to hug that hologram.
2: I was just going to say the irony. I was like, oh man, it's only a hologram of a big life-size bottle of whiskey. And you're like, oh man, it's only a hologram of a big life-size Dierks Bentley.
1: By the way, I know you're a bourbon drinker.
2: Yeah.
1: Row 94 whiskey. That's what we need to try next time we see it.
2: And by we, you mean me, because so many times we've been like, yeah, I try Dana's bourbon or whiskey every now and then. And I'm like, ugh, how can you drink this?
1: I like I said, I'm good for one sip.
2: Yeah.
1: And then I will do just what you just did.
2: I will get you an eyedropper then.
1: And Zach John King, he opened for Luke Bryan.
2: Yeah.
1: You were at the show.
2: Yeah.
1: Was he wearing overalls? Do you remember?
2: I don't remember, and here's why, and I promise this isn't a brag, but I swear this isn't a brag. The radio people were able to, like, talk to Luke Bryan for a bit, and unfortunately, it was during Zach John King's set, which I was bummed to miss. So we saw him on the TV screen, which was cool. I don't remember, though. I'm not sure.
1: Sick brag, man. He is becoming more and more known for his signature style of wearing bib overalls on stage. And you know how people say Luke Combs has hundreds of black Columbia shirts that he wears. He says he's got about 15 pairs that he rotates in his wardrobe. And he is going to be with Riley Green on August 15th at Maine Savings Amphitheater in Bangor. So next assignment is to see if he's wearing a pair for that show.
2: Plus, he's got his own sold-out show in the fall down in Boston, too.
1: Yeah.
2: So plenty of chances.
1: Plenty of opportunity to see Zach John King. That's your Dirt on the Wolf.
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0: And sundress season is here, which means the Wolves Howlin' Hot Summer is back. 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
1: You might have heard the promos like the last few days talking about a music festival, local favorite that's coming back this year. We'll get into it coming up in the next 10 minutes. Here's a guy that knows a lot about music festivals. It's Luke Bryan, his latest Country and She Knows It on 99.9 The Wolf.

0: That's Ella Langley, Choosing Texas on Country 99.9 The Wolf. We're almost through our first full morning of summer. Michelle and Jad, Wolf Wake Up Crew. I did that on purpose because I knew you were going to look at me and stare me down after saying that.
1: No, I'm not staring you down. It's great. First full day of summer. Cool. Love to have summer. It's kind of been summer for almost a month now because I consider summer to be Memorial Day weekend.
0: Yeah. Although some days have felt more summer-like than others, but yeah. It's official now.
1: It's official because Michelle finally got her solstice day in. But speaking of summer, you think the beach, and one of our favorite local music festivals is back and 99.9 The Wolf's psyched to support it.
0: Yes, we're presenting Country Music Fest at the Seashell Stage on Hampton Beach. It's coming up Tuesday, July 7th through Thursday, July 9th. P.S. Absolutely free to attend.
1: Yeah.
0: And line dancing, live music each night, plus...
1: Yeah, he did so well last year, decided to run it back. Nico Moon is back, headlining the entire festival. Again, free, Seashell Stage, Hampton Beach, Thursday, July 9th. He will be headlining, you know what's cool, too, the night before, so Wednesday, July 8th. Our favorite, our dude Chase Jobe is going to be live there too.
0: Oh, I'm so happy to have him be a part of it. We love working with him whenever we have something fun going on, and he is going to be a great part of this Country Music Fest.
1: Yeah, you can get the full schedule, like from the start to the end. 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And again, we're so psyched to support it and present it.
0: What a kickoff to the summer season. We are going to be heading out. And what else is going on here today? Do we have other giveaways? Amy Ryan's coming in next.
1: Yep, she's in next during the Wolf Down Lunch. She is going to hook you up with a pair of tickets to see Alison Krauss and Union Station. They're going to be in Sydney at Bowl in the Pines. Plus, later on this afternoon, Broadway, getting you in to see Dierks Bentley and Guilford.
0: And not a hologram of Dierks Bentley either. It's going to be the real deal.
1: Correct.
0: All right, we're on our way out. Have a great Monday, and we'll see you tomorrow.
1: Michelle, enjoy the rest of your first full official day of summer.
0: And so I shall.
1: See you tomorrow. Bye.
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7: 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Isaiah Kinafalefa was placed on the injured list with left forearm inflammation that had gotten worse in recent weeks, with more imaging expected when the team returns to Boston on Thursday. Romy Gonzalez was pulled from Friday's Sea Dogs game with hip discomfort. He will be re-examined with the next steps to be determined. Lefty Patrick Sandoval is slated to make his next rehab start on Tuesday night for Worcester. Garrett Crochet, who has been lightly throwing a plyo ball, could begin throwing off a mound later this week as he recovers from a lat strain. Nick Sogard is ramping up his activities after his right lat issues. Trevor Story has begun light jogging and taking swings off a tee. This Red Sox injury update presented by the law offices of Joe Borenstein. 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

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It's Shaboozy Jelly Rolls. Amen. Jelly Rolls Bar was one of the bars that I really wanted to go to, but we just didn't have a chance. You know, when you're just there for a weekend, it's hard. Jump party. Dirt on

0: Country 99.9 The Wolf, Hardy, Tim McGraw, Morgan Wallen, Mick Arthur. Hey, congratulations to Kylie C. from Buckfield. She won our last Country Nights and VIP Lights tour to see Hardy at the Xfinity Center in Mansfield. Congratulations. So speaking of Morgan Wallen, never had a chance to go to his bar, and that was one of the bars that I wanted to go to, but it was not my bachelorette party. So, we had to go. And plus, time constraints, too. When you're just there for the weekend and pretty much every country artist has a bar there, you got to go where you got to go. We didn't get to the Ryman either, but Morgan Wallen, more reasons why I need to go back to Nashville, right? We've got more new country on the way next.
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4: From the MB Tractor Weather Center, here's Maine's total weather from Channel 8.
5: Mostly cloudy with a chance for rain this afternoon. The rain really looking likely by late in the afternoon into the evening hours. We're looking at a good soaking rain overnight. Temperatures this afternoon in the mid to upper 70s inland, near 70 along the coastline. Now, overnight heavy rain, 1 to 2 inches of rainfall expected. It'll be raining early Tuesday, but then cloudy through much of the morning and early afternoon, then some sunshine by the afternoon, mid-70s Tuesday. From Channel 8, I'm meteorologist Ted McInerney bringing you Maine's total weather.
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0: It's our final week to get you qualified for WrestleMania in the Windy City. 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

Country 99.9 The Wolf, you ready for the next Nashville Newcomer Series show? Yeah, Wednesday, July 1st. It's coming up quick with this artist, Tori Rose. We'll see you another free show at Eric's Church, south of Southern, on The Wolf. It's trending.

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0: shorts and sundress season is here, which means the Wolves Howlin' Hot Summer is back. And that means only good things for you. Catch us on the prowl all over Wolf Country with special hookups and prizes. 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

0: 9.9 The Wolf. So yeah, I was in Nashville over the weekend. We actually went to Kid Rock's two nights in a row. Yeah, both nights, because it was just so much fun. The vibe there was just intense. It was crazy. It was a party, but you know, all of Nashville is a party. Let's face it. All the restaurants that we went in were just amped up. There were DJs. There were free shots at one Italian restaurant that we went to. Lights go down, you come up, you drink your shot of limoncello. There was just everything amped up at the restaurants. It was so cool, so cool. Tried grouper for the first time at the first restaurant that we went to. Yeah, I cannot wait to go back. All right, we've got the Wolf Down Lunch coming in hot next.
1: Well, you know something, brother. What you gonna do when Hulkamania runs wild on you?
2: Jad, no. It's WrestleMania, not WrestleMania, you nerd.
3: 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Awkward. Go ahead. What's up, everybody? Russell Dickerson here. It's in a blue Tacoma,
2: 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The Wolf is sending you to see Russell Dickerson and more at the Windy City Smokeout in Chicago on Saturday, July 11th. Thank God I'm yours. 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
16: Mostly cloudy with a chance for rain this afternoon. The rain really looking likely by late in the afternoon into the evening hours. We're looking at a good soaking rain overnight. Temperatures this afternoon in the mid to upper 70s inland, near 70 along the coastline. Now, overnight heavy rain, 1 to 2 inches of rainfall expected. It'll be raining early Tuesday, but then cloudy through much of the morning and early afternoon, then some sunshine by the afternoon, mid-70s Tuesday. From Channel 8, I'm meteorologist Ted McInerney bringing you Maine's total weather.
0: Hey, it's Michelle from the Wolf Wake Up Crew, back with more Prowlers Good Vibes and Dirt on the Wolf tomorrow morning starting at 5:30. 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
0: It's our final week to get you qualified for WrestleMania in the Windy City. 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
1: That's coming up tomorrow morning on the Wolf.

Holmes Bar. That was a different kind of vibe, and it wasn't right on Broadway like a lot of the other bars were. But we were looking for some place to line dance because we took line dancing lessons, but unfortunately they weren't doing line dancing that night. But yeah, Luke Holmes had a great bar. She

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1: Me too. I love their burgers and fries.
0: Have you seen what they did to their mini golf course?
1: Yes, I have. I see they rebuilt the whole course. Now there's a huge waterfall, a stream, a big pond full of flowers. It's really cool.
0: It's amazing.
1: And they converted the golf course into an 18-hole disc golf course.
0: We need to check it out soon.
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see Hardy this Friday at the Xfinity Center, thanks to our Country Nights and VIP Lights Tour. All right, so I've got some stuff to give away. Yeah, another show. How about this one? How about Allison Krauss in Sydney, Bowl in the Pines, Saturday, July 11th.

0: Country 99.9 The Wolf. Bailey Zimmerman, Chevy Silverado, Wolf Down Lunch brought to you by KP's Place on Center Street in Auburn for lunch or dinner. It's always hot and fresh. KP's Place, great food at an honest price. Jamie B. from Buxted texted in and said, I want to win. So we're going to send Jamie to check out Allison Krauss at the Bowl in the Pines Saturday, July 11th. We're doing it all week long during the Wolf Down Lunch. It could be your turn to win tomorrow. Tune in. 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
5: The Red Sox report powered by Row Credit of Westbrook and Auburn. The Red Sox looking to complete a three-game sweep in Seattle, down 1-0, tied it up in the third thanks to Nate Eaton.
6: Swings and drives one high and deep into left field. It is way out of here. Oh, my. Upper deck. The Red Sox answer again.
5: Highlight from the Red Sox radio network in the fifth inning. Seattle took the lead back.
6: There's a ground ball on the left side. Marcello can't get it. The Mariners are going to go ahead. Wilson comes home to score. Duran throws home. Up the line, and it's 2-1 Seattle.
5: And played it an insurance run in the sixth.
6: Here's a chopper, softly hit on the middle of the infield, going to get the run in. Marcello's only choice is to glove and throw to first. Rodriguez scores, and it's 3-1 Seattle.
5: A 3-1 Seattle win. The Red Sox take on Colorado tonight. 8:40, the first pitch from Denver. The Red Sox report has been brought to you by Row Credit of Westbrook and Auburn, driven by community focused on you.
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1: From the MB Tractor Weather Center, here's Maine's total weather from Channel 8.
2: Mostly cloudy with a chance for rain this afternoon. The rain really looking likely by late in the afternoon into the evening hours. We're looking at a good soaking rain overnight. Temperatures this afternoon in the mid to upper 70s inland, near 70 along the coastline. Now, overnight heavy rain, 1 to 2 inches of rainfall expected. It'll be raining early Tuesday, but then cloudy through much of the morning and early afternoon, then some sunshine by the afternoon, mid-70s Tuesday. From Channel 8, I'm meteorologist Ted McInerney bringing you Maine's total weather.
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Morgan Wallen's You Proof Country 99.9 The Wolf. Good afternoon. It's Amy Ryan here, Dierks Bentley in Guilford. Broadway hooking you up after three with The Wolf.

0: Country 99.9 The Wolf. It's John Morgan. We've got Country Music Fest coming up July 7th through Thursday, July 9th. This is absolutely free, by the way. 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Wolf presents Country Music Fest. It's happening at the Seashell Stage on Hampton Beach. I am so excited about this. The line dancing, because we took line dancing lessons in Nashville. It was so much fun. So we did it to the Boot, Scoot and Boogie, and Save a Horse, Ride a Cowboy. So I now consider myself a professional line dancer all in one weekend. So I got to go check this out. It's Country 99.9, The Wolf.
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3: 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Awkward. 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What's up, everybody? Russell Dickerson here. It's in a blue Tacoma,
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2: From the MB Tractor Weather Center, here's Maine's total weather from Channel 8.
15: Mostly cloudy with a chance for rain this afternoon. The rain really looking likely by late in the afternoon into the evening hours. We're looking at a good soaking rain overnight. Temperatures this afternoon in the mid to upper 70s inland, near 70 along the coastline. Now, overnight heavy rain, 1 to 2 inches of rainfall expected. It'll be raining early Tuesday, but then cloudy through much of the morning and early afternoon, then some sunshine by the afternoon, mid-70s Tuesday. From Channel 8, I'm meteorologist Ted McInerney bringing you Maine's total weather.
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Shaboozy Jelly Rolls, amen, on Country 99.9, The Wolf Jelly Roll. Yeah, he had Maine and New Hampshire this past weekend. He was rocking New England. Here's Morgan Wallen, Don't We, on The Wolf.

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0: Mark Wills, 19-something on Country 99.9, The Wolf. I'm Amy. Dierks Bentley is headed to Guilford Bank NH Pavilion Thursday, July 9th. And Broadway's got the hookup all this week. After three, it's Riley Green, Changed My Mind on Country 99.9, The Wolf.
1: If you showed up, I wouldn't let you in. 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

Country 99.9, The Wolf, Hardy, Tim McGraw, Morgan Wallen, it's MacArthur. I'm Amy. Jason Aldean had a cool bar, too. And it was kind of cool because you went through Jason Aldean and then you could actually go over to the other side and be in Luke Bryan's bar. Yeah, we did that during the day. It was also a good party vibe. There's Trouble with a Heartbreak on the

0: I'm Amy. Good afternoon. Daily dose of good. A man in Louisiana, hero after rescuing not one, not two, but three people caught in a dangerous rip current at a beach. His name is Jordan Matthew. He rushed into the water. He saved a young boy, then guided one woman to the shore before swimming back out to rescue another one who was exhausted. He even carried one of the victims on his shoulder as he brought her to safety. Thanks to his bravery and just knowing what to do, all three survived. So he is definitely a true hero right there. That's your daily dose of good. Broadway is on the way next. Take care.
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1: From the MB Tractor Weather Center, here's Maine's total weather from Channel 8.
11: Mostly cloudy with a chance for rain this afternoon. The rain really looking likely by late in the afternoon into the evening hours. We're looking at a good soaking rain overnight. Temperatures this afternoon in the mid to upper 70s inland, near 70 along the coastline. Now, overnight heavy rain, 1 to 2 inches of rainfall expected. It'll be raining early Tuesday, but then cloudy through much of the morning and early afternoon, then some sunshine by the afternoon, mid-70s Tuesday. From Channel 8, I'm meteorologist Ted McInerney bringing you Maine's total weather.

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Dierks Bentley is coming to Bank NH, and I've got your tickets coming up just after 4. 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

I hope all the dads had a nice Father's Day. I don't understand it. I got a couple of friends that go golfing every Father's Day. I'm like, you're not going to spend time with your kids? No, I'm going to go golfing. It's like, they're the one that made you a dad, and you're going to ignore them for most of the day? What? It's Kenny Chesney, Carry On the Wolf.

0: Get ready to roll your eyes, because Broadway's about to drop another groan-worthy gem. It's Tales from the Grill. Sigh.
1: 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I'm 44 now, and I can lift $100 worth of groceries with one hand. That's funny and sad, right? Dierks Bentley's coming up, also Riley Green next on The Wolf.
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10: Moderate to heavy rain this evening with temperatures falling overnight down into the upper 50s. We're going to be looking at 1 to 2 inches of rainfall by Tuesday morning. Speaking of Tuesday morning, it will be raining to start off the morning, but it will be drying out with clouds around through about 2 o'clock in the afternoon. Then we'll see the sun mid-70s. Now, Wednesday looks good. Temperatures near 80 degrees with sunshine. Mid to upper 70s on Thursday, partly sunny with thunderstorms likely on Friday. From Channel 8, I'm meteorologist Ted McInerney bringing you Maine's total weather.
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If you want to see Dierks Bentley at the Bank NH Pavilion coming up on July 9th, that's a Thursday, text me your grandmother's maiden name. Because did you know Dierks Bentley's first name, Dierks, was his grandmother's maiden name, which is an interesting way to name somebody. But honestly, it's a really cool name. So text me your grandmother's maiden name to 866-900-WOLF. 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
0: It's our final week to get you qualified for WrestleMania in the Windy City. You'll win a pair of tickets to see Hardy at Bank & H Pavilion this Thursday.
1: That's coming up tomorrow morning on The Wolf.

We got more rain coming tomorrow. 100% chance of rain for Tuesday, high 70, and then a break from the rain on Wednesday. Looks like Wednesday is going to be mostly sunny and a high 77. George Burge and Luke Bryan on The Wolf.

0: Well, you know something, brother. What you gonna do when Hulkamania runs wild on you?
1: 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It's WrestleMania, not WrestleMania, you nerd.
2: Oh.
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2: 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Russell Dickerson here. It's in a blue Tacoma,
1: California. The Wolf is sending you to see Russell Dickerson and more at the Windy City Smokeout in Chicago on Saturday, July 11th. Thank God I'm yours. 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
2: 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A cast iron skillet swinging lid flipper. 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
1: An airline lost a woman's legs. This woman, her name is Sarah. She was traveling from Brazil to Ireland, and she was left feeling extremely stressed after the airline she flew on misplaced the bag with her prosthetic legs. Why did she take the legs off and put them in a bag? That's what I want to know. Why did you remove your legs, ma'am? For 5 days, she says she wasn't able to work as she tried to work with the airline to locate where the bag was with her two legs inside. Eventually, it was learned that the bag was mistagged and sent to Madrid. And after they found out where it was going to take another 2 to 3 days to get it back. She finally got her legs back, but she says the lack of support she received through this dilemma was beyond discouraging. Why did you take your legs off?
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5: Moderate to heavy rain this evening with temperatures falling overnight down into the upper 50s. We're going to be looking at 1 to 2 inches of rainfall by Tuesday morning. Speaking of Tuesday morning, it will be raining to start off the morning, but it will be drying out with clouds around through about 2 o'clock in the afternoon. Then we'll see the sun mid-70s. Now, Wednesday looks good. Temperatures near 80 degrees with sunshine. Mid to upper 70s on Thursday, partly sunny with thunderstorms likely on Friday. From Channel 8, I'm meteorologist Ted McInerney bringing you Maine's total weather.
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2: 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In your car. It's the five most wanted at five on The Wolf.

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1: 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Put in the keyword dust, and that's all you got to do. You could win 100K. Back to the countdown. Number four is Megan Maroney. Beautiful Things on the Wolf.

Number two in the countdown, Lauren Elena and Chase Matthew, All My Exes on Country 99.9 The Wolf, and your number one song. This is like the sixth time this song has been number one. Josh Ross, Hey.

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3: 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Isaiah Kinafalefa was placed on the injured list with left forearm inflammation that had gotten worse in recent weeks, with more imaging expected when the team returns to Boston on Thursday. Romy Gonzalez was pulled from Friday's Sea Dogs game with hip discomfort. He will be re-examined with the next steps to be determined. Lefty Patrick Sandoval is slated to make his next rehab start on Tuesday night for Worcester. Garrett Crochet, who has been lightly throwing a plyo ball, could begin throwing off a mound later this week as he recovers from a lat strain. Nick Sogard is ramping up his activities after his right lat issues. Trevor Story has begun light jogging and taking swings off a tee. This Red Sox injury update presented by the law offices of Joe Borenstein. 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

We got a free country music festival happening July 7th through the 9th. 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You don't want to miss that freebie. Hotels and

There's a sequel being developed for this Christmas classic. This is very exciting, and the original cast may be involved, too. I'll tell you all the details coming up in 10 minutes here on 99.9 The Wolf. Catalyze.

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1: There is a sequel being developed to the 2000s How the Grinch Stole Christmas with a Jim Carrey, and Jim Carrey may be involved as well as Ron Howard. The script for the sequel is being written by the same guys that did Curb Your Enthusiasm and also worked on another Dr. Seuss adaptation, The Cat in the Hat. How the Grinch Stole Christmas was the top movie of the year domestically in 2000, earning $260 million domestically, $345 million worldwide, and also won the Best Makeup Oscar. Jim Carrey, who stars as the Grinch, expressed openness to returning to the role, saying, "Anything is possible in this world."
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2: From the MB Tractor Weather Center, here's Maine's total weather from Channel 8.
15: Moderate to heavy rain this evening with temperatures falling overnight down into the upper 50s. We're going to be looking at 1 to 2 inches of rainfall by Tuesday morning. Speaking of Tuesday morning, it will be raining to start off the morning, but it will be drying out with clouds around through about 2 o'clock in the afternoon. Then we'll see the sun mid-70s. Now, Wednesday looks good. Temperatures near 80 degrees with sunshine. Mid to upper 70s on Thursday, partly sunny with thunderstorms likely on Friday. From Channel 8, I'm meteorologist Ted McInerney bringing you Maine's total weather.
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It's going to rain again tomorrow. I mean, there's no doubt about it. A 100% chance of rain for Tuesday. High of 70. And Wednesday is going to be dry and nice and sunny and a high 77 for Wednesday. Kane Brown, Woman on the Wolf. Hey, it's 9 o'clock.

It's summer vacation, and a lot of kids are stuck on screens. Get your kid off the screen and bring them to the library. Our public library's got so much going on, and it's all free, too, including, you know, books. Have your kid read a book this summer. It's Ella Langley on the Wolf.

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0: It's our final week to get you qualified for WrestleMania in the Windy City. 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

Our next free concert is coming up Wednesday, July 1st, and I'm going to give you a sample of the headliner for that night. Her name is Tori Rose. I'll play you her debut song in 15 minutes here on The Wolf.

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Our next free concert is going to be Wednesday, July 1st, happening at Eric's Church in Windham. It's a Nashville newcomer show with this young lady right here, Tori Rose. 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Tori Rose now. God.

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1: Sports viewership is booming right now. I think it's because there's so much chaos in the world right now. We're just looking for anything to distract us to take our mind off of what's going on in the world. But listen to this. So we just had the most watched NBA Finals since 1998. Also, the most watched Stanley Cup playoffs ever just happened. The World Cup viewership is up 152% compared to 4 years ago. And we also just had the most watched opening weekend ever for the College World Series. That's crazy.
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7: Moderate to heavy rain this evening with temperatures falling overnight down into the upper 50s. We're going to be looking at 1 to 2 inches of rainfall by Tuesday morning. Speaking of Tuesday morning, it will be raining to start off the morning, but it will be drying out with clouds around through about 2 o'clock in the afternoon. Then we'll see the sun mid-70s. Now, Wednesday looks good. Temperatures near 80 degrees with sunshine. Mid to upper 70s on Thursday, partly sunny with thunderstorms likely on Friday. From Channel 8, I'm meteorologist Ted McInerney bringing you Maine's total weather.

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There's Josh Ross on 99.9 The Wolf. It's JD checking in. So I bit the inside of my lip yesterday. Why is it that every time you bite your lip, you keep biting it? It's Jordan Davis on The Wolf.

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0: It's our final week to get you qualified for WrestleMania in the Windy City. You'll win a pair of tickets to see Hardy at Bank & H Pavilion this Thursday.
1: That's coming up tomorrow morning on The Wolf.

There's Jason Aldean on 99.9 The Wolf. I'm JD. So today's National Kissing Day. It's also National Onion Ring Day, and probably two things that don't go good together. Here's Luke Combs, his latest, It's Be By You on The Wolf.

0: something, brother. What you gonna do when Hulkamania runs wild on you?
1: Jad, no. It's Russellmania, not WrestleMania, you nerd.
2: 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Awkward. Go ahead.
3: What's up, everybody? Russell Dickerson here. It's in a blue Tacoma,
1: 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The Wolf is sending you to see Russell Dickerson and more at the Windy City Smokeout in Chicago on Saturday, July 11th. Thank God I'm yours. 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
0: So what you gonna do, Wolf Country, when WrestleMania and the Windy City Smokeout run wild on you?
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This Ella Langley on 99.9 The Wolf. I'm JD, so I can't wait. The 3-hour CMA Fest TV special that's going to air this Thursday night at 8 on ABC. And Riley Green's going to be hosting along with Laura Spencer. Here's Riley's latest now. It's Think As You Drunk on The Wolf.

0: That's New Country from Kevin Powers, along with Shaboozy. It's Move on 99.9 The Wolf. I'm JDs. We announced it. The next stop on the Country Nights and VIP Lights Tour. Going to send you to see Thomas Rhett at the BankNH Pavilion in Guildford Friday, July 17th. We've got two tickets, plus meet and greet passes, and a two-night hotel stay, courtesy of Blue Highway Records. And more chances tomorrow morning with the Wolf Wake Up Crew to tap the Wolf app and get in the running to win. We've got more New Country and the Legends coming up next on The Wolf. Hang on.
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3: from the MB Tractor Weather Center. Here's Maine's total weather from Channel 8.
1: Moderate to heavy rain this evening with temperatures falling overnight down into the upper 50s. We're going to be looking at 1 to 2 inches of rainfall by Tuesday morning. Speaking of Tuesday morning, it will be raining to start off the morning, but it will be drying out with clouds around through about 2 o'clock in the afternoon. Then we'll see the sun mid-70s. Now, Wednesday looks good. Temperatures near 80 degrees with sunshine. Mid to upper 70s on Thursday, partly sunny with thunderstorms likely on Friday. From Channel 8, I'm meteorologist Ted McInerney bringing you Maine's total weather.

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